0: More music and less talk. Smooth FM's Feel Good Workday with Michael Jackson. Rock with you. Some Cher there. Club Nouveau as well. Hello, it's Ty. Just easing you into the working week. No rush if you haven't got your first work email sent yet. Plenty of time. Boy Meets Girl and some NSYNC on the way for you next. This is Smooth.
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0: New to Smooth, new to the world, Taylor Swift, I Knew It, I Knew You, from the Toy Story 5 soundtrack, which had a pretty big opening weekend. Gotta say, I'm not surprised by that. The biggest global opening of 2026, and also the biggest opening in the Toy Story franchise as well. I think we all need a bit of escapism in a movie like that with a great soundtrack featuring Taylor Swift. It's the way to go about it. More feel-good songs for you after 10 here at Smooth FM. Hope you can stick around.
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4: Adelaide's traffic on Smooth.
5: Crews attending a crash in Morford Vale, Southern Expressway northbound on the Beach Road exit ramp. It's also heavy westbound on Beach Road just before the Southern Expressway. Otherwise, in Evanston Gardens, we've got a crash on Main North Road near Tyver Road. That's seeing solid delays. A burst water main is being fixed in Burton Port Wakefield Road near Detour Road. One lane shuts, affecting citybound traffic as well. And watch out for ongoing roadworks in Edinburgh North, Womber Road near Woodcuts Road. And that's the latest traffic on Smooth FM Adelaide.
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6: With your 10 o'clock news headlines, good morning, I'm Emma Duxbury. The opposition is urging Labor to scrap its tax changes following fresh data showing auction clearance rates are at their lowest level in years. It has sunk well below 50%, a level not seen since the start of the COVID pandemic. Opposition leader Angus Taylor argues the government's changes to capital gains, negative gearing and trusts has eroded investor confidence.
7: It's true that Labor appears to be doing a dirty deal with the Greens, and you should always be very worried when Labor does a dirty deal with the Greens. Every Australian should be deeply concerned about this. This is Labor shifting to the crazy left that they love to do.
6: Those tax changes will be put to the Senate for debate this week, along with the PM's plan to reduce but extend the fuel excise until the end of July. Talks between the US and Iran in Switzerland have stalled as they work on a permanent peace deal to end the war in the Middle East. It's understood Iranian officials walked out of a meeting in protest of Donald Trump's claim that he would attack Iran if Hezbollah causes any trouble. US Vice President J.D. Vance says the talks are paused and have not concluded. Australians are being urged to get a flu shot after a highly pathogenic strain of bird flu was discovered in WA. Until now, we had been free from the virus that has ravaged populations of penguins, seabirds and seals, but our first case was confirmed in WA on the weekend. Federal police have made the largest cocaine seizure in Australian history, with 2.7 tonnes of the drug found hidden in sophisticated bunkers on a property in Sydney. Officers found the drugs with an estimated street value of $816 million hidden under the false floors of multiple shipping containers on Friday. And Toy Story 5 has dominated the box office, taking in $312 million globally. Updating sports, and Kilda will today get a clearer picture of Jack Sinclair's calf injury that he suffered in yesterday's 22-point loss to the Western Bulldogs. The Saints also losing Tom De Koenig to a rib injury. To cricket, Australia has claimed a series whitewash over Bangladesh, winning their final T20 match.

0: match by 7 wickets. At the FIFA World Cup, it's 2-2 between Uruguay and Cabo Verde in stoppage time. Earlier, Belgium and Iran played out a 0-0 draw and Spain beat Saudi Arabia 4-0. And Serena Williams has been granted a wild card to play at Wimbledon, but Nick Kyrgios has missed out on a place in the singles.
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0: Partly cloudy today, heading for tops of 15 degrees. Mostly sunny tomorrow with highs of 15. Blue skies Wednesday with a few clouds about Thursday. And that's the latest on Smooth.
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0: As you get that next cup of coffee in hand, much needed on a Monday morning, this is Smooth FM's Feel Good Workday with Hall & Oates, Out of Touch, and the beautiful voice of Alicia Keys, Empire State of Mind. 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G'day, it's Ty Frost. I'll keep you company through until 1 o'clock, and then Simon Diaz will be here. And Byron Webb, when you are finished with your workday, we'll get you home with Feel Good Music. 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

0: Britney Spears at Smooth FM with more music and less talk. And Bonnie Tyler, legend, holding out for a hero. And her team this time last week announced that Bonnie is out of the induced coma that she was put into by her medical team after emergency surgery. She's still very unwell and in intensive care in Portugal, but it sounds like her recovery is heading in the right direction, which is great news. Stay with me. More feel-good songs after 11 o'clock here at Smooth FM.
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7: Adelaide's traffic on Smooth.
8: In Morford Vale on the Southern Expressway northbound on the Beach Road exit ramp, there's a collision holding up the show. It's also heavy westbound on Beach Road just before the Southern Expressway. A burst water main is being fixed in Burton, Port Wakefield Road near Deter Road. One lane is shut and that's affecting city-bound traffic. Road crews on scene in Edinburgh North with ongoing roadworks. Wamma Road near Woodcuts Road, both directions are at 40. And if you see anything on the roads, call it in on 1300 595 937. That's the latest traffic on Smooth FM Adelaide.
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9: I'm Marianne Harris. Good morning. The federal government is hoping to pass its controversial tax legislation within the next fortnight. Labor's bill to rein in negative gearing and capital gains tax concessions is expected to clear the Senate with the help of the Greens. But Tourism Minister David Littleproud says we need generational change and reform or Aussies will hurt.
10: If you're at a stage of life where you're trying to sell out, you've just lost a lot of money for your retirement or whatever stage of life you're in because of a government that's had an ideological view they've always wanted to take, and now you're going to pay for it.
9: Cheaper fuel is set to remain for at least another month, with the fuel excise cut to be extended just at a lower rate. Rather than the current 32 cents a litre saving, though, it will be halved to 16 cents a litre before being phased out entirely. The US-Iran ceasefire hangs in the balance as Donald Trump threatens to resume attacks on Iran. Fragile negotiations have now stalled. Iranian state media says its country's delegation left the talks after 80 minutes, following an insult from the US president. France has issued a red alert as much of Europe faces an intense heat wave. Forecasts indicate temperatures will reach 41 degrees in some areas, including Paris. As a result, authorities are keeping parks and gardens open through the night in the capital city to help locals and tourists cope with the heat. In entertainment news, actress Meryl Streep turns 77 today, and there are calls for Aussies to be given Friday afternoon off to cheer on the Socceroos. As our team prepare to take on Paraguay at noon on Friday, Socceroos great Archie Thompson is urging all employers to at least consider giving employees half a day off or the flexibility to work from home. To sport, and Toby Green has joined Zach Butters in a costly club as the first two AFL players to amass more than $50,000 in tribunal fines. AFL club chief executives will meet on the Gold Coast this week. Tasmania, Fixturin and the long-term plans for State of Origin are all on the agenda. To the FIFA World Cup and earlier, Iran and Belgium drew nil-all, while Uruguay and Cabo Verde have just finished their 2-2 draw clash. And our Socceroos have been handed a massive World Cup boost, with one of Paraguay's best players to miss Friday's clash with Australia.
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9: Partly cloudy with the chance of a shower today and a top of 15. Mostly sunny tomorrow with light winds and 16 degrees. Mostly sunny Wednesday, partly cloudy and 16 on Thursday. And that's the latest on Smooth.
11: Monday mornings where you catch up with colleagues in the kitchen, have a bit of a natter about what you got up to on the weekend, and there might be some actual work happening as well. Hello, it's Ty Frost. This is your feel-good work.

0: It's your Feel Good Work Day at Smooth FM. What a great song from Belinda Carlisle. Leave a Light On, Jamiroquai as well. That's got a great vibe to help us through the morning. Love philosophy. Hello, it's Ty Frost. Thanks for choosing us to listen to. Really appreciate that. John Mellencamp's got a little ditty on the way soon. It's a song that features Diane and Jack at Smooth FM.
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0: 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It feels good with John Mellencamp. More music and less talk. Jack and Diane. 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More daylight for us to play with. 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

0: Let's talk. LaBelle, Lady Marmalade at Smooth FM. I hope I was able to soften the landing for you this morning out of a weekend into the working week. Hello, it's Ty. I'm going to keep you company for another hour. Let's get into a Monday afternoon together here at Smooth FM.
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0: Hampton Road, in Ingle Farm on Bridge Road near Ladder Street, another in Evanston South on May North Road near Hales Road, also in Butchfeld on 2 Wells Road near Higgins Road, and urgent council works are underway in Waterloo Corner on Heaslip Road near Mill Road. See any dramas or delays? Call the traffic hotline direct, 1300 595 937. That's the latest traffic on Smooth FM Adelaide.
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2: Good afternoon, I'm Heidi Tiltons. Federal police believe the largest cocaine bust in Australia's history originated from a mothership which has been detained in the Solomon Islands. Police have raided an underground bunker in Western Sydney, seizing 2.7 tonnes of the drug worth an estimated $800 million. AFP Commander Stephen Jay says investigators believe a haul of the same drug picked up in Brisbane came from the same ship.
3: We would consider the seizures in Western Sydney and in Brisbane as the same importation. So in totality, we believe it's 3.1 tonnes of border control drugs. We see that as having come off the same vessel, the same importation.
2: At least 16 dead birds have washed up on remote West Australian beaches as fears grow over the spread of bird flu. The government is calling for calm after Australia recorded its first confirmed case of H5N1 over the weekend. 200 million chickens have been culled in the United States since the virus arrived there in 2024. Pauline Hanson has been given extra security amid concerns for her safety, that of her staff and the public. The One Nation leader has been urging the Prime Minister to increase the Federal Police presence around her, but her Chief of Staff, James Ashby, says the party shouldn't have to beg for it.
4: I think it's only fair if the Prime Minister thinks it's good enough for him to get personal security in the way of the AFP. I think it's only fair Pauline Hanson is afforded it as well. No one in a political position should have their life put at risk by, you know, the odd crazy or mentally unstable person out there.
2: The family of Coogee shark attack victim Leah Stewart expects her to remain critical but stable in hospital for some time. In a statement, Leah's loved ones say there is a long road ahead. And Olivia Rodrigo can add another feather to her cap. She's the first artist in history to have their first three lead singles and first three studio albums debut at number one in the US. Updating sport, and the Socceroos' defence will be walking a tight line in Friday's final group game against Paraguay. Four of Australia's five defenders have yellow cards. A second yellow means that player will miss the round of 32. Assistant coach Myles Jedniak says it's not something they've addressed.
5: You know, we're trying to analyse that. We'll see how that goes. And again, it's the sort of broader conversation regarding that hasn't happened yet, but let's see what the week brings.
2: Cabo Verde and Uruguay have played out a 2-2 draw in a World Cup showstopper in Miami. Melbourne star Brayley Fritch has ended speculation about his future beyond this season. The 29-year-old five-time leading goal kicker committing to the Demons for three more years, and hopes of a Blues origin return for Latrell Mitchell are on thin ice. The Rabbitohs star was seen leaving training early this morning nursing a back injury.
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2: Partly cloudy, temperatures dropping to 8 degrees tonight, a mostly sunny day tomorrow with a top of 15. Looking further ahead, just a bit of cloud about on Wednesday, partly cloudy for Thursday. And that's the latest on Smooth.
6: If a great song from Bruno Mars always puts a smile on your face, you're not far away from that happening. And back to the feel good now with Starship. We built this city.
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0: That's a smile-inducing song, isn't it? Smooth FM with more music and less talk. Bruno Mars, I Just Might. And Cyndi Lauper, that's got the same effect. Girls just want to have fun. Welcome to your Monday afternoon. I hope you're taking a bit of time for yourself, a bit of you time, while I play more feel-good songs for you. Next, it's Smooth with Aretha Franklin.
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0: It's Feel Good Work Day with more music and less talk. 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

0: 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You're really going to enjoy the first song that Simon has lined up for you. Enjoy that together. Next, George Michael, Freedom 90. 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
3: Adelaide's traffic on Smooth.
4: Hello again. Still have a number of burst water mains being worked on across Adelaide at the moment, including in Burton on Port Wakefield Road near Tudor Road, in Ingle Farm on Bridge Road near Lanner Street, another in Evanston South on Main North Road near Hales Road, in Butchfeld on Two Wells Road near Higgins Road, and there's also urgent council works underway in Waterloo Corner on Heaslip Road near Mill Road. See any dramas or delays? Call the traffic hotline direct 1300 595 937. That's the latest traffic on Smooth FM Adelaide.
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5: Good afternoon, I'm Heidi Tiltons. A new opinion poll shows One Nation could win as many as 63 seats if a federal election were held today. According to the Capital Brief polling, the coalition's support has now fallen so low that it's closer to the Greens than One Nation. Australia has inked a $1 billion export deal with Canada. The $2.5 billion agreement will see Australia export over the horizon radar. Defence Minister Richard Marles says it's the largest defence export deal in the nation's history.
6: Today's agreement really is a historic moment for Australia's defence industry, but it is also a historic moment in the bilateral relationship between Australia and Canada.
5: Governments are under pressure to do more to help reduce ambulance ramping outside hospitals. The AMA's annual ramping report card shows patients are waiting for longer outside hospitals than they were 5 years ago. Dr. Danielle McMullen says more funding needs to be allocated to the health workforce.
7: We need to invest in our hospital capacity, invest in our workforce. We need aged care and general practice supports to address the rising demand and the exit block. And we need consistent data across the country.
5: A federal police buster stopped more than 3 million street-level cocaine deals worth almost $1 billion. 2.7 tonnes of the drug has been found hidden in shipping containers on Sydney's western outskirts. And taxpayers are being urged not to rush their returns as tax time rolls around. The ATO says those who lodge early are at a greater risk of submitting incomplete or inaccurate returns. Updating sport, and Swans midfielder Taylor Adams has announced his immediate retirement from the AFL. The 32-year-old's career spans 15 seasons and 229 games in the top ranks of Aussie rules, a string of injuries sparking the decision for him to call time.
8: Obviously, I'm incredibly sad that the journey's over, but the overwhelming feeling I've had all week is gratitude for the opportunity that I've had. From what this game's given me and what the people that I've been able to meet along the way.
5: Rabbitohs star Latrell Mitchell has been seen leaving training early, fueling rumours he won't be ready to play for the Blues in Origin 3 due to a back injury. And Serena Williams has been granted a shock wildcard entry into this year's women's singles at Wimbledon.
3: Smooth weather.
5: Partly cloudy, temperatures dropping to 8 degrees tonight, a mostly sunny day tomorrow with a top of 15. Looking further ahead, just a bit of cloud about on Wednesday, partly cloudy for Thursday. And that's the latest on Smooth.
9: Hope you had the best weekend. Did your team win? It doesn't matter if they didn't. We're going to make this Monday fly with more music and less talk. It's all smooth. It feels good. 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

0: Ah, those fine young cannibals. 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

0: Feels good, doesn't it? More music afternoon on Smooth FM with Ronan Keating. When you say nothing. All right, we're back in minutes. Smooth 80s time. We're footloose, fancy free. Then a big question from Hadaway. What is love? Yep, that's the one on the way.
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8: Hello again. Still a number of burst water mains being worked on across Adelaide at the moment, including in Pasadena on Goodwood Road near Lyle Avenue, in Burton on Port Wakefield Road near Tudor Road, also in Ingle Farm on Bridge Road near Lanner Street, and in Evanston South on Main North Road near Hales Road. Urgent council works in Waterloo Corner on Heaslip Road near Mill Road, and an incident in Torrens Park on Belair Road near Springbank Road. See any dramas or delays? Call the traffic hotline 1300 595 937. That's the latest traffic on Smooth FM Adelaide.
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9: Good afternoon, I'm Heidi Tiltons. Labor is being accused of doing a dirty deal with the Greens to pass its tax reforms. Legislation is set to pass in the next fortnight, reining in the capital gains tax discount and negative gearing concessions. But as auction clearance rates slump to their lowest level since the pandemic, Shadow Finance Minister Claire Chandler has told the Senate the changes are causing uncertainty.
10: This is a bill that will bundle together higher taxes on housing, savings, small business, startups and family wealth. And this government has the audacity to call that a tax reform.
9: A new opinion poll has revealed the coalition would be lucky to win just 11 seats if a federal election was held today. The Demos Capital Brief poll revealing

0: The coalition's primary voters slumped 5 percentage points in just a month to 18%. The poll revealing One Nation is poised to win as many as 63 seats. WA's Premier admits they're hoping for the best but preparing for the worst as a second bird tests positive to bird flu. Urgent testing was ordered after the migratory bird washed up on a remote WA beach. It and another dead bird have now tested positive for the deadly H5N1 strain. Premier Roger Cook says Commonwealth and state authorities are doing everything they can to ensure it doesn't spread to the agricultural industry.
1: We want people to be vigilant. This is obviously a very concerning situation, but it's one that we're prepared for.
0: Federal police say Australia's largest ever cocaine seizure would have equated to millions of street-level deals. Almost 3 tonnes of the drug has been found hidden under shipping containers on Sydney's western outskirts after arriving on a cargo ship in Queensland. AFP Commander Stephen Jay says the seizure is a major crackdown on drug crime.
2: Had it reached the Australian community, it would have had an estimated street value, conservatively, of about $816 million. This equates to about 3 million street-level deals. That's more than $800 million that won't make it into the pockets of organised crimes.
0: And Timothée Chalamet appears to have a new movie project in the works, the actor taking to social media to announce it will all be revealed tomorrow. Updating sport, and Egypt has recorded its first ever win at a FIFA World Cup. The Pharaohs scoring 3 second-half goals to defeat New Zealand 3-1 in Vancouver. Earlier, Spain thumped Saudi Arabia 4-0. Uruguay and Cape Verde drew 2-2, while Belgium and Iran drew 0-0. Taylor Adams has announced his retirement from AFL football after 229 games for Sydney, Collingwood and GWS, and hopes for an Origin 3 recall for Latrell Mitchell are in doubt after the injured Rabbitohs star was seen leaving training early.
3: Smooth weather.
0: Partly cloudy, temperatures dropping to 8 degrees tonight, a mostly sunny day tomorrow with a top of 15. Looking further ahead, just a bit of cloud about on Wednesday, partly cloudy for Thursday. And that's the latest on Smooth.
4: Awesome song from Michael Jackson coming up. It did feature in the movie too. All right, that's on the way. Let's fly through our Monday afternoon and the more music afternoon here on Smooth with Simon and Vanessa Carlton right now.
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0: Yeah, feeling all bubbly, feeling good with Colby Calais there. Hello, Simon Diaz here on Smooth. They're touring again, actually, in the country next January. I think that's right. Talking about the Human League, one of their biggest hits on the way. And up next, it's Huey Lewis in the news from our Smooth 80s collection.
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12: Adelaide's traffic on Smooth.
13: Slowing through Pasadena, we've got a burst water main on Goodwood Road opposite the cemetery, another one in Ingle Farm on Bridge Road near Montague Road, and one more in Evanston South at Main North Road near Hales Road. Keep an eye up speed cameras at Port Road, Wollonga and Peacock Road through the city. See any dramas or delays, call the traffic hotline direct on 1300 595 937. That's the latest traffic on Smooth FM Adelaide.
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14: Good afternoon, I'm Heidi Tiltons. Authorities insist there is no evidence a deadly strain of bird flu has reached Australia's poultry and agriculture systems. Testing has confirmed the H5N1 strain of the disease has been detected in a second wild bird in WA. Federal Agriculture Minister Julie Collins says urgent investigations are underway to determine whether the disease has spread.

0: We are working to determine whether or not the H5 bird flu has established in the wildlife or established in Australia, other than these two isolated birds.
1: The pain continues for the Coalition, with a fresh poll revealing it would be virtually wiped out if an election were held today. The Demos survey shows the Liberal and Nationals would be reduced to just 11 seats. One Nation could win as many as 63 seats to become the official opposition and reduce Labor into minority government. Anthony Albanese has laughed off suggestions he has been humiliated after being forced to backflip on Labor's contentious tax reforms. The watered-down changes to capital gains tax are currently being debated in the Senate, with Labor preparing to do a deal with the Greens to pass the legislation. Mr Albanese has been asked in Parliament whether it was an Olympic-level backflip just 38 days on from the budget.
2: What we've done is what we said we'd do on the budget night. Consult widely, back small business to succeed and grow, make the tax system fairer, and make sure that young Australians get a fair crack.
1: Victorian teachers will this week vote on whether to take more strike action as the fight over a new pay deal drags on. Union members are considering walking off the job on August 4, with a result expected after the school holidays. And Jessica Alba and her lookalike daughter have jumped on the latest TikTok trend, the pair dancing along to the choreography for Michael Jackson's Beat It, as Billie Jean returns to the top of the streaming charts. Updating sport, and Liverpool legend Mo Salah is the latest soccer superstar to score at the FIFA World Cup, helping Egypt to a 3-1 win over New Zealand in the group stage. It was the Pharaohs' first ever win at a World Cup. Josh Weddle will miss Hawthorn's next three games, accepting a ban for breaking the jaw of Gold Coast's Dan Rioli. And 23-time Grand Slam champion Serena Williams has been awarded the final wild card for the women's singles at Wimbledon.
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1: Partly cloudy, temperatures dropping to 8 degrees tonight, a mostly sunny day tomorrow with a top of 15. Looking further ahead, just a bit of cloud about on Wednesday, partly cloudy for Thursday. 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
6: 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We're going to jump into the Smooth Time Machine with Kylie soon, but now some feel-good cheer and Believe.
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0: We are getting our disco on and feeling good with Kylie on Smooth FM. And let's go to the movies soon. This is a popular one. Such a good song. Sienna Spiro, Material Lover. And we'll keep you company for the school run. You'll survive it with Gloria Gaynor.
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0: From the dance floor to the school runs, he worked out Feels Good on Smooth with Gloria Gaynor and Sienna Spiro. Told you, such a good song material. Lover. Simon here. Let's check that traffic and travel for you. Then we're about to walk like an Egyptian.
1: Adelaide's traffic on Smooth.
2: A number of burst water mains to watch out for. One in Pasadena at Goodwood Road opposite the cemetery. Another one in Ingle Farm on Bridge Road near Montague Road. Another one in Evanston South on Main North Road near Hales Road. And one more in Burton at Port Wakefield Road near Jutor Road. One lane closed affecting Citybound through there. To Crapers West, a breakdown on the freeway down track near the tunnels. See any dramas or delays, call the traffic hotline direct on 1300 595 937. That's the latest traffic on Smooth FM Adelaide.
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0: Yeah, loving the tunes. Just keeping that weekend vibe going. It's almost four on a Monday. Here at Smooth with more music and less talk after we check the roads. It's busy, isn't it? Let's get you home next.
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10: Flowing through Elizabeth around a crash along Elizabeth Way near Gillingham Road to Crayfers West. A breakdown on the freeway down track near the tunnels and in Pasadena. A burst water main on Goodwood Road opposite the cemetery. We've got another burst water main too in Ingle Farm on Bridge Road near Montague Road. See any dramas or delays? Call the traffic hotline direct on 1300 595 937. That's the latest traffic on Smooth FM Adelaide.
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11: Good afternoon, I'm Heidi Tiltons. Australia's largest poultry producer has plunged its farms into lockdown after the federal government confirmed a second case of bird flu has been detected in WA. Two migratory birds have returned positive results for H5N1, while more than a dozen cases of sick or dead birds have also been reported. Ingham's has now ordered a complete lockdown of its WA farms and processing operations, preventing all non-essential access. An independent MP has used question time today to quiz the PM over his capital gains tax reforms and whether anyone within Labor used prior knowledge for their own financial gain. Fowler MP Di Lei has actively opposed the federal government's CGT changes, arguing they will not solve the housing crisis. The Prime Minister angrily demanding the MP make the same imputations without the cover of parliamentary privilege.
12: Can the Prime Minister give the House a strong assurance that no government MP or their close relations used prior knowledge of those changes for private financial benefit before they are made public?
13: If she's got a suggestion or an allegation about anyone in the chamber, she should actually say it, what it is, and preferably say it outside.
11: The opposition claims frustration with the federal government is also hurting the coalition as voters lose faith in the major parties. The latest Demos poll shows One Nation could win as many as 63 seats if an election was held today. Aussies are losing close to $500 million a year due to problems with digital services. A new report from the Telecommunications Ombudsman shows 4 in 5 of us have experienced at least one problem with digital services in the past year. Close to a third of the complaints were for problems with social media platforms. And Oliver Tree's body has been returned to the US a week after he died in a Brazilian helicopter crash. The singer's family confirming they're preparing to lay the 32-year-old to rest in California, thanking fans for their love and support in the days following his death. Updating sport, and the Socceroos' defence will be walking a tight line in Friday's final group game against Paraguay. 4 of Australia's 5 defenders have yellow cards. A second yellow means that player will miss the round of 32. Assistant coach Mile Jedinak says it's not something they've addressed.

0: you know, we're trying to analyze that. We'll see how that goes. And again, it's the sort of broader conversation regarding that hasn't happened yet, but let's see what the week brings.
1: Cabo Verde and Uruguay have played out a 2-2 draw in a World Cup showstopper in Miami. Melbourne star Bailey Fritsch has ended speculation about his future beyond this season. The 29-year-old five-time leading goal kicker committing to the Demons for 3 more years and hopes of a Blues origin return for Latrell Mitchell are on thin ice. The Rabbitohs star was seen leaving training early this morning nursing a back injury. He's been sent for scans.
2: Smooth weather.
1: Partly cloudy, temperatures dropping to 8 degrees tonight, a mostly sunny day tomorrow with a top of 15. Looking further ahead, just a bit of cloud about on Wednesday, partly cloudy for Thursday. Now let's see what's leading tonight's stories on Nine News.
3: Thanks, Heidi. I'm Brenton Brankless. Tonight, the latest on Crows legend Tony Modra, out of intensive care but set for further surgery. 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
4: It doesn't matter whether it's a long or short commute home for this Monday. Let's make it feel good, all right? Simon Diaz here. Plenty of tunes, less of that chit-chat. And right now, sing along from the Dexys Midnight Runners.
2: 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Ooh. 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

0: very determined Deborah Harry. I want that man feels good for the run home with the chorus, leaving us breathless and ABBA's Dancing Queen. Right here at Smooth. Hello, Simon here. The More Music Drive continues after five for our Monday with Byron Webb. He's with us right through till 9 o'clock tonight playing the best tunes. And speaking about the best tunes, Billy Joel with some good advice for us after we do this.
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2: Slowing through Elizabeth around a collision on Elizabeth Way near Gillingham Road to Crapers West. We've got a breakdown on the freeway down track near the tunnels. In Pasadena, a burst water main on Goodwood Road opposite the cemetery. And in Ingle Farm, another burst water main on Bridge Road near Montague Road. See any dramas or delays? Call the traffic hotline direct, 1300 595 937. That's the latest traffic on Smooth FM Adelaide.
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0: I love playing you some cool sounds there on Smooth FM, your Monday feel-good station. Thank you so much for listening. Simon Degas here. Byron's about to take over. Check the roads. He's got the More Music Afternoon. It'll continue right through till 9 o'clock tonight. Then a man who's going to set up your week perfectly. After 9, Cameron Daddo, right here on Smooth.
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8: Adelaide's traffic on Smooth.
9: Slow going through Elizabeth. We have a crash on Elizabeth Way near Gillingham Road, still causing some dramas. To Crafers West, a breakdown on the freeway down track near the tunnels. Around Pasadena, we've got a burst water main on Goodwood Road opposite the cemetery, and another one through Ingle Farm at Bridge Road near Montague Road, causing some issues. Watch out for speed cameras, South Terrace in the city, and Port Road, Aldinga. See any dramas or delays? Call the traffic hotline direct, 1300 595 937. That's the latest traffic on Smooth FM Adelaide.
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10: Good afternoon, I'm Heidi Tiltons. Poultry giant Ingham's has plunged its WA farms into lockdown and has applied for permission to house its free-range chickens indoors. It's after the federal government confirmed a second case of avian influenza in wild birds, prompting an urgent investigation into the spread of the virus. Environment Minister Murray Watt admits the cases are not unexpected.
11: We are the only continent in the world that until now has not had this strain on our shores. And what that has meant is that it is given us time as a country to ensure that we are as well prepared as we possibly can be.
10: A new poll has revealed One Nation would become the federal opposition if an election was held today. Support for the coalition has sunk to a new low, according to today's Demos survey. Polling analysis on seat projections suggests Labor would win up to 81 seats, One Nation could clinch as many as 63, while the coalition would be reduced to between 4 and 11 seats. Pauline Hanson has been given extra security amid concerns for her safety and that of her staff and the public. The One Nation leader has been urging the Prime Minister to increase the federal police presence around her, but her Chief of Staff, James Ashby, says the party shouldn't have to beg for it.
12: I think it's only fair if the Prime Minister thinks it's good enough for him to get personal security in the way of the AFP. I think it's only fair Pauline Hanson is afforded it as well. And no one in a political position should have their life put at risk by, you know, the odd crazy or mentally unstable person out there.
10: The family of Coogee shark attack victim Leah Stewart expects her to remain critical but stable in hospital for some time. In a statement, Leah's loved ones say there is a long road ahead. And Toy Story 5 appears to be taking its popularity to infinity and beyond. The latest installment of the Pixar franchise raking in more than $300 million in its opening weekend at the global box office. $10 million of that was in Aussie ticket sales. Updating sport, and Swans midfielder Taylor Adams has announced his

0: Immediate retirement from the AFL. The 32-year-old's career spans 15 seasons and 229 games in the top ranks of Aussie rules, a string of injuries sparking the decision for him to call time.
1: Obviously, I'm incredibly sad that the journey's over, but the overwhelming feeling I've had all week is gratitude for the opportunity that I've had, from what this game's given me and what the people that I've been able to meet along the way.
0: Rabbitohs star Latrell Mitchell has been seen leaving training early, fueling rumours he won't be ready to play for the Blues in Origin 3 due to a back injury, and Serena Williams has been granted a shock wildcard entry into this year's women's singles at Wimbledon.
2: Smooth weather.
0: Partly cloudy, temperatures dropping to 8 degrees tonight, a mostly sunny day tomorrow with a top of 15. Looking further ahead, just a bit of cloud about on Wednesday, partly cloudy for Thursday. 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
3: Thanks Heidi, I'm Brenton Ragless. Tonight, the latest on Crows legend Tony Modra, out of intensive care but set for further surgery. 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

0: With traffic at all in full swing, that is definitely one way to make it sound and feel good. It's me, the Hymn for a Monday. Bruno Mars, well, he's so cool. And before that, Michael Jackson and the Bad Song. We're going to go from that to a very smooth song for you next.
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0: Some of the best big long-haired rock and roll romance at Smooth FM with a great song from Bon Jovi. Hope you enjoy that. With Byron with Ian playing more music and less for you, and a lot more to come in a moment. In fact, a great song has been remade a few times. Before I play it though, let's see how the roads will be heading home for you now.
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2: Slowing through Pasadena around a burst water main at Goodwood Road opposite the cemetery. We have another one at Ingle Farm on Bridge Road near Montague Road and one more in Evanston South at Main North Road near Hales Road. Delays around Edinburgh North at Wamma Road near Woodcuts Road with ongoing roadworks happening through there. See any dramas or delays, call the traffic hotline direct 1300 595 937. That's the latest traffic on Smooth FM Adelaide.
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0: You know, I reckon if there's any song to make you feel good as you race for your front door home on a Monday night, that's got to help at Smooth FM. So good. Thanks for joining us. 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With Byron Withian playing more music and less thought for you, and a really sweet, very acoustic song to play for you soon. A lady who surely is getting a bit nervous now with the wedding of the year only days away. 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
4: Slowing through Pasadena, a burst water main on Goodwood Road at the cemetery. Around Ingle Farm, another one on Bridge Road near Montague Road. Slowing too through Marion Road near Glengull Terrace. Speeds are down to 40 in both directions around ongoing roadworks, and the same in Edwardstown at South Road near Ackland Street. Watch out for speed cameras, Raynell Road in Ranelagh East and Port Road through Aldinga. See any dramas or delays, call the traffic hotline direct, 1300 595 937. That's the latest traffic on Smooth FM Adelaide.
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5: Good evening, I'm Heidi Tiltons. An investigation is underway to determine if two migratory seabirds have spread a deadly strain of avian influenza to Australian wildlife. Major poultry producer Ingham's has locked down its farming operations in WA following the discovery of the deadly H5N1 strain in the state. Chief Vet Beth Cookson says there are currently no signs the disease has spread beyond the two wild birds.
6: What we know from other situations is that if that's the case and it has spread to other populations, then it can be quite difficult to contain. There's not many practical, feasible actions that can be undertaken to control it once it's in other populations.
5: A new opinion poll shows One Nation could win as many as 63 seats if a federal election were held today. According to the Capital Brief polling, coalition support has fallen so low that it's now closer to the Greens than One Nation. Labor is being accused of doing a dirty deal with the Greens to pass its tax reforms. Legislation is set to pass in the next fortnight, reining in the capital gains tax discount and negative gearing concessions. But as auction clearance rates slump to their lowest levels since the pandemic, Shadow Finance Minister Claire Chandler has told the Senate the changes are causing uncertainty.
7: This is a bill that will bundle together higher taxes on housing, savings, small business, startups and family wealth. And this government has the audacity to call that a tax reform.
5: Federal police believe the largest cocaine bust in Australia's history originated from a mothership which has been detained in the Solomon Islands. Police have raided an underground bunker in Western Sydney, seizing 2.7 tonnes of the drug worth an estimated $800 million. AFP Commander Stephen Jay says investigators believe a haul of the same drug picked up in Brisbane came from the same ship.
8: We would consider the seizures in Western Sydney and in Brisbane as the same importation. So in totality, we believe it's 3.1 tonnes of border control drugs. We see that as having come off the same vessel, the same importation.
5: And Harry Styles has apparently opted to make his own way to his sold-out Wembley Stadium show, the superstar jogging the entire 9K distance between his Hampstead home and the London venue in around 2 hours. Updating sport, and Egypt has recorded its first ever win at a FIFA World Cup, the Pharaohs scoring 3 second-half goals to defeat New Zealand 3-1 in Vancouver. Earlier, Spain thumped Saudi Arabia 4-0, Uruguay and Cape Verde drew 2-2, while Belgium and Iran drew 0-0. Taylor Adams has announced his retirement from AFL football after 229 games for Sydney, Collingwood and GWS, and hopes for an Origin 3 recall for Latrell Mitchell are in doubt after the injured Rabbitohs star was seen leaving training early.
3: Smooth weather.
5: Partly cloudy, temperatures dropping to 8 degrees tonight, a mostly sunny day tomorrow with a top of 15. Looking further ahead, just a bit of cloud about on Wednesday, partly cloudy for Thursday. Now let's see what's leading tonight's stories on Nine News.
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2: Good afternoon and thank you so much for being a part of Smooth with Byron with you to keep you company into Monday night. And while there is some mystery surrounding the actual date, it does look like July 3rd is D-Day for Taylor Swift and her wedding. Apparently 1,200 invites have been mailed out. The marquees are now being set up too. But before she marries Travis, we'll get her on the radio in a moment for you with a great song. In the meantime, though, let's go dancing with Whitney now.
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0: Should be dancing at this end of a Monday at Smooth FM, or at the very least feeling relief that the hardest day of the working week is behind you, hopefully now anyway. Thank you for joining us, Byron. We end with more music and a song, one of the best voices, Australia Bound, shortly too. The amazing Olivia Dean and her brand new song on the way in a moment for you, Smooth.
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0: certainly add some class and elegance to this end of a Monday. It's Smooth FM, isn't it? The brand new song from Olivia Dean. How'd you like it? Called Baby Steps. I kind of have to like it because my youngest is obsessed by Olivia, playing her day and night. Anyway, hope you're well. Byron with you in for the run home. Hopefully traffic is starting to lighten up a bit for you now. Go check in on that. I'll play some great homegrown from John Farnham next here at Smooth.
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2: Slowing through Pasadena around a burst water main on Goodwood Road opposite the cemetery to Ingle Farm, another one on Bridge Road near Montague Road, and through Edinburgh North at Wamma Road near Woodcuts Road, there's ongoing roadworks. Works too through Plimpton at Marion Road near Glengull Terrace, down to 40 in both directions around that one there. See any dramas or delays? Call the traffic hotline direct, 1300 595 937. That's the latest traffic on Smooth FM Adelaide.
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0: doing our favourite thing on the way into Monday night at Smooth FM, playing you more music and less song for whatever point you're at in your day, whether it's home now, unwinding half your luck, maybe you've got hours of work to go. Anyway, we're here to keep you company. We'll do that with a great George Michael song and some legendary Fleetwood Mac on the way soon too. It's Smooth.
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0: Vanessa Amorosi at Smooth FM, sounding good with absolutely everybody. And love playing Fleetwood Mac in there too, Rhiannon. Hope you enjoyed that. On the way into Monday night, definitely getting colder now at night, so I think winter has officially arrived somehow. Anyway, I hope you're well with Byron Whip here. We'll get a running man soon with the Weather Girls. And Madonna on the verge of releasing her brand new album. We're going to rewind a few years for her though. And a good song, Cherish, on the way next.
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1: I know it's weird to say this, but I've been thinking about it lately. Reminiscing about us in Vegas, drinking like we're famous. Man, those days were crazy.

0: What a great song to play as we make our way into Monday night here at Smooth FM, playing more music and less upbeat. And we do that in a slightly calmer way after nine with Cameron Daddo too, if you didn't know. Just a nice way to put your feet up and wind down for the day. Byron with you here in the meantime, and back into it next. Good movie song from Tina Turner and some Pet Shop Boys on the way for you at Smooth.
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0: You so see the video clip in your mind when you hear that from Michael Jackson at Smooth FM. Thriller. Love it. Shania Twain and ABBA in there too. Yep, definitely smooth when you're hearing songs like that. And most importantly, more music and less so to keep feeling good. Thank you so much for having us on. Whatever you're up to tonight, we're slowly on the way to Cameron Daddo at 9 to wind things down. We'll get there with Amy Winehouse in a moment. And love playing Tracy Chapman, Fast Car. I'll get that on too for you soon at Smooth.
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0: 22nd night of June, and it's another night of nothing but more music and less talk. It's me, BFM. Thank you so much for having us on. Byron with you here, nearly 9 o'clock, and it's that point where we hand over to Cameron Daddo. We'll dim the lights a bit, make it nice and calm and relaxed, and take you through to midnight playing some great songs. 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
1: 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Shout out to the parents who are on the late night airport pickup. 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Roads aren't too busy. 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

0: 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Love that from Ice House Crazy. 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Listener Sam sent in a recommendation. Thank you for playing, Sam. John Farnham, The Voice Inside. Sam says, I know you love playing Farnsey's music, but you really should read his book. It's powerful stuff. It is a bestseller and has a musical written on the back of it. Sydney Theatre Company are doing it later in the year. Sam, I think you might be right. Settle in. I've got a huge song from Mariah Carey and Boyz II Men in moments. Cam Datto, here with you on Smooth.
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0: What a musical blend we've got for our Monday night. Glad that one made tonight's list. If you're heading home from a late Pilates class, how good is it to get into those stretches after a full day of work? Hope all you need to do now is wash off the day and jump into bed. I'm Cam Dutto, back with you, and Brian Adams just after this.
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0: 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Thanks for listening. Cam Dutto here as we roll up into the 10 o'clock hour. Shout out to all those who are missing a loved one tonight. If they or you are travelling, living overseas, or you're interstate, remember they're only a phone call away or a text, depending on the time zone, of course. Time to share all the feels with Maroon 5. Here She Will Be Loved.
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0: 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I just died in your arms. School holidays, not too far away, typically for a winter break. Do you go somewhere local or travel far away? Either way, it's nice to get a break from the day in, day out. For now, if you're a fan of Leanne Rimes, don't go anywhere. I've got a treat for you next. 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

0: How good's that? Hope you're having a great night with us, whatever you're up to on Smooth. 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

0: It's just so relaxing, so chilled. Izzy K on Smooth, Somewhere Over the Rainbow. 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Shout out to the teachers who are up late getting prep done towards the end of term. Coming up pretty fast. 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

0: Gambetto saying good night. As always, thank you for listening on Smooth. I'll be back tomorrow night from 9 with more of your favourites. Till then, your Monday night Cam dad joke to welcome in Tuesday. I love my furniture. My recliner and I go way back. As always, dream big. Bye for now.
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1: Adelaide's traffic on Smooth.
6: Good morning. We've got ourselves a tow truck breakdown in Crayfers West on the freeway down track near the tunnels. Other than that, pretty drama free at the moment around all the other majors, including the city and the parklands for just the moment. Ongoing works continuing later this morning. Otterway on Kapara Road, 40 both ways. Also Gilman on Eastern Parade. Check your speed, Cavern Road, Dry Creek. See any dramas or delays, call the traffic hotline direct 1300 595 937. That's the latest traffic on Smith FM Adelaide.
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7: Smooth. I'm Marianne Harris. Good morning. A second wild bird in Western Australia has tested positive to the deadly strain of avian bird flu. Poultry giant Inghams has chosen to preemptively lock down all non-essential access to its Western Australian farms and processing operations as a precaution. People are warned not to touch sick or dead birds they find in the wild, but to report them via the Emergency Animal Disease Hotline. WA Premier Roger Cook says they are prepared.
8: We're continuing to work with the Commonwealth, and we will from here on in to make sure that we have every resource that we need and every opportunity that we can take to ensure that we stay on top of these early detections.
7: UK Prime Minister Sir Keir Starmer will step down as leader, opening the pathway for Britain to have a 7th PM in a decade. Starmer bowed to pressure from colleagues emerging from 10 Downing Street to emotionally announce he would resign. He has informed the King and a new leader will be in place by September. In the meantime, Andy Burnham has been sworn in as new MP for Makerfield and has confirmed he will run for the Labor leadership. Aussies are being urged not to rush their tax returns as tax time rolls around. The ATO warns rushing to lodge returns can lead to delays and amendments being made. Assistant Commissioner Anita Challen says getting in first doesn't mean a faster refund.
9: Taxpayers who lodged before pre-fill is available were more than twice as likely to make a mistake. And last financial year, the ATO corrected more than 140,000 individual tax returns.
7: And superstar Adele is reportedly back in the studio. Following the 38-year-old's Las Vegas residency and comments about taking a break, insiders report she's been secretly recording new music in London, though whether a full album is dropping immediately remains heavily debated.
10: KO goes Euro. Next stop, Austria. 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
7: To sport, and Sydney Swans AFL player Taylor Adams is hanging up his boots. The 32-year-old played 229 matches in a 15-year career for GWS, Collingwood and Sydney.
11: I'm incredibly sad. The journey's over. But the overwhelming feeling I've had all week is gratitude for the opportunity that I've had. Leaving Collingwood was the hardest professional decision I had in my life. But I came to Sydney knowing I was walking into a strong organisation with great people and an incredible culture. I haven't been disappointed.
7: St Kilda's Nazaya Wanganeen-Millerer has been fined by the AFL for making an obscene gesture. And to the FIFA World Cup, and Lionel Messi has broken the record for the highest number of goals in the history of the FIFA World Cup after scoring Argentina's two winning goals against Austria.
10: Tick off your morning to-do list at BP with barista coffee and breakfast snacks. Turn into BP and it's tick done.
1: Smooth weather.
7: Partly cloudy today with light winds and a top of 15. Mostly sunny tomorrow with light winds and 16 degrees. Mostly sunny Thursday, partly cloudy and 16 on Friday. And that's the latest on Smooth.
0: Good morning. Hi, it's Kelly Golding here with the More Music Breakfast Show. Welcome to Tuesday. Hope you're having a nice start to the morning, or it might be end of night shift for you. We've got the feel-good music. Here's Maneater, Hall & Oates kicking things off.
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0: 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Kelly Goldham here with the More Music Breakfast Show. 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
2: Adelaide's traffic on Smooth.
3: Watch out for a crash in McGeewan Penfold Road at the parade. Residual delays after a tow truck breakdown. Yep, that's ironic. In Crayfers West on the freeway down track near the tunnels. Works continuing later this morning. Woodville South on Woodville Road 40 outbound. Both ways, Plimpton on Marion Road and Gilman on Eastern Parade. Slow down for a speed camera for Valletta Road, Fulham Gardens and Kidman Park. See any dramas or delays? Call the traffic hotline direct 1300 595 937. That's the latest traffic on Smith FM Adelaide.
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4: Smooth. I'm Marianne Harris. Good morning. Secret papers have revealed the Australian Defence Force was warned 15 years ago that firing weapons increase the risk of brain damage for military personnel, but nothing's been done to address the issue. A retired Australian Army lieutenant raised concerns at the Royal Commission into Defence and Veteran Suicide, which recommended the government establish a brain injury program. Change to capital gains and negative gearing is expected to pass the Senate in the next fortnight. Opposition leader Angus Taylor has come up with a new three-word slogan to criticise Labor's budget.
5: This budget has been a flop, and the flop should be dropped. We should drop the flops. To drop these flops and to axe this tax.
4: US Vice President J.D. Vance says progress has been made in talks with Iran, with Tehran agreeing to allow nuclear inspectors in the country and establish mechanisms to handle its frozen assets. Mr. Vance and US officials claim progress on multiple fronts.
6: We do believe, of course, it's going to require a lot of hard work, that we can get to a place where Lebanon's territorial integrity and sovereignty is protected, Israel's security is protected, and that's going to require some coordination with the Lebanese armed forces, and also it's going to require the Iranians to rein in Hezbollah. That's all the sort of things that we were talking about yesterday.
4: And music mogul Clive Davis, who oversaw the monumental careers of Janis Joplin, Whitney Houston, Alicia Keys, Aretha Franklin, Kelly Clarkson and so many, many more, has died at the age of 94. Davis's legacy in the music business spanned a remarkable seven decades across varying genres of music. He passed away peacefully, surrounded by his family and loved ones.
7: KO goes Euro. Next stop, Austria. Watch the Formula One Lenovo Austrian Grand Prix live Sunday 10:30 p.m. on KO Sports.
4: To sport, in the Socceroos' defence will need to be on their best behaviour in Friday's game against Paraguay. Four of our defenders have yellow cards, with a second yellow meaning that player will earn an automatic one-match suspension. Assistant coach Mila Jedinak isn't too concerned.
8: You know, we're trying to analyse that. We'll see how that goes. And again, it's the sort of broader conversation regarding that hasn't happened yet, but let's see what the week brings.
4: To the FIFA World Cup, and Lionel Messi has secured Argentina a win against Austria with two unbelievable goals. Next up, France will take on Iraq.
7: Tick off your morning to-do list at BP with barista coffee and breakfast snacks. Turn into BP and it's tick done.
2: Smooth weather.
4: Partly cloudy today with light winds and a top of 15. Mostly sunny tomorrow with light winds and 16 degrees. Mostly sunny Thursday, partly cloudy and 16 on Friday. And that's the latest on Smooth.
9: 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It's the More Music Breakfast Show with Kelly Golding on Smooth. Welcome to Tuesday. You might just be up and about having that first coffee. Hope it's going down well. It's always nice, isn't it? First up, let's get into the music. Here's Lana Richie.
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0: Lovers in the Air, John Paul Young on Smooth, playing more music and less talk for breakfast for your Tuesday. Another fresh night, not as cold as the night before. Heading for 15 today in Adelaide. Another partly cloudy day on the way. Looking forward to that. We'll check the roads and for the drive if you're heading into work this morning already. Taylor Dane next.
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2: Watch out for a crash at the moment in McGill Penfold Road at the Parade. Other than that, a pretty drama-free run at the moment around all the other majors, including the city and the parklands for just the moment. Ongoing works continuing later. Otway, Caparo, 40 both ways and Gilman on Eastern Parade. Slow down for a few unhappy snaps. Bagster Road, Salisbury North and Days Road, Ferreton Park. See any dramas or delays, call the traffic hotline direct 1300 595 937. That's the latest traffic on Smith FM Adelaide.

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13: Watch out for a crash at the moment in Magill on Penfold Road at the parade. Other than that, a pretty clear run around all the other majors, including the city and the parklands for just the moment. Ongoing works continuing later. Woodville South on Woodville Road 40 outbound. Both ways, Plimpton Marion Road and Mile End South South Road near Stewart Road. Just be sure to check your speed, Main North Road, Enfield. See any dramas or delays, call the traffic hotline direct 1300 595 937. That's the latest traffic on Smith FM Adelaide.
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0: I'm Marianne Harris. Good morning. Australia and Canada have signed a new defence deal worth over $2.5 billion. The agreement will see the Canadians buy our radar systems, which provide surveillance at ranges of up to 3,000 k's. The deal marks the first international sale of the technology and is the biggest defence export in Australia's history. Defence Minister Richard Marles says this is an important time in history.
18: This is a really big day in the Australia-Canada relationship, but it is a historic day for Australia's defence industry because this is quite literally the Albanese government delivering a future made in Australia.
0: Sir Keir Starmer has stepped down as UK Prime Minister after less than 2 years in the role. His resignation comes after mounting pressure inside the Labor Party. The UK is now preparing to install its seventh Prime Minister in just a decade.
19: Every decision I've taken has been about putting the country I love first. That is why I will resign as leader of the Labour Party. I have spoken to His Majesty the King this morning to inform him of my decision.
0: Australian man James Dalamangos, who's been arrested in Greece over a murder 30 years ago, may now avoid standing trial. Greek authorities have reportedly refused to extradite him due to the alleged crime falling outside the country's statutes of limitations. He is accused of fatally stabbing George Giannopoulos in a Sydney nightclub in 1999. Moscow's shot down dozens of drones and briefly suspended flights at airports days after Ukraine hit the city's oil refinery again. And today marks the opening of the Anzac Hall at the War Memorial in Canberra. Ben Robert Smith will be in attendance after having his bail conditions varied.
20: KO goes Euro. Next stop, Austria. Watch the Formula One Lenovo Austrian Grand Prix live Sunday 10:30 p.m. on KO Sports.
0: To sport, and Hawthorn will not challenge Josh Weddle's three-game suspension at the AFL Tribunal. The Hawks defender punished over a jaw-breaking bump on Gold Coast's Dan Rioli. An emotional Swans midfielder, Taylor Adams, has announced his immediate retirement from the AFL. The 32-year-old played 229 games throughout his career with GWS, Sydney and Collingwood. The Adelaide 36ers have announced the re-signing of John Jenkins for the NBL 27 season, and to the World Cup in France will take on Iraq this morning.
20: Tick off your morning to-do list at BP with barista coffee and breakfast snacks. Turn into BP and it's tick done.
17: Smooth weather.
0: Partly cloudy today with light winds and a top of 15. Mostly sunny tomorrow with light winds and 16 degrees. Mostly sunny Thursday, partly cloudy and 16 on Friday. And that's the latest on Smooth.
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0: Smooth Adelaide, feeling good for your Tuesday morning with Diana Ross. It's Upside Down at 6:46. Hi, it's Kelly Golding this morning. 15 atop in Adelaide today, currently 7 outside. It's very fresh indeed. We'll check those roads. Then Sophie Ellis-Bextor on the way next here at Smooth.
1: Adelaide's traffic on Smooth.
2: Couple of crashes out there at the moment. Malvern on Crossroad near Unley Road. McGill Penfold Road at the Parade. Works continuing shortly. Woodville South, Woodville Road 40 outbound. Both ways, Plimpton Marion Road. Gilman East, the Parade. Mile End South, South Road near Stewart Road. And just be sure to check your speed. Dace Road, Ferryden Park and Croydon Park. See any dramas or delays, call the traffic hotline direct 1300 595 937. That's the latest traffic on Smith FM Adelaide.

0: 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This is Smooth with Queen as we head towards 7 o'clock. Hope you're having a nice start to your morning. A quick news update next. 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
18: Watch out for a crash at the moment. Malvern Cross Road at Unley Road, McGill Penfold Road at the Parade Works, continuing Gillis Plains Northeast Road, Edwardstown South Road, Woodville South Woodville Road 40 outbound, both ways Otway Kapar Road and Gilman Eastern Parade. Slowdown for a speed camera, Shepparton Road, Parafield Gardens and Trimmer Parade, Seaton. See any dramas or delays, call the traffic hotline direct 1300 595 937. That's the latest traffic on Smith FM Adelaide.
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19: I'm Marianne Harris. Good morning. Donald Trump has praised the work of negotiators after the US and Iran both agreed to a roadmap for peace in the Middle East. Formal talks to reach a final deal to end the war have wrapped up in Switzerland, with Iran reportedly agreeing to allow nuclear inspectors back into the country. The US president says Iran had no choice but to agree to his terms.
20: The whole Navy's gone. There are 250 airplanes, all gone. Their anti-aircraft is gone. Their radar is gone. These guys love radar. Their radar is gone. Everything's gone. Their leaders are gone. Their whole country is gone.
19: Those with type 1 diabetes and kidney disease are being urged to keep an eye on their heart health. Every year, 67,000 Aussies are diagnosed with heart failure, with many living with other connected conditions. Professor Jerry Greenfield says it's important to maintain heart health while dealing with other things.
21: We're currently starting to understand that managing glucose alone isn't enough to protect the long-term heart health of people with type 1 diabetes. And one of the overlooked challenges in type 1 diabetes is insulin resistance that may be driving much of this excess cardiovascular risk.
19: The man tipped to be the UK's next Prime Minister has been formally sworn into Parliament just hours after Sir Keir Starmer confirmed he's stepping down from the top job. Andy Burnham is widely expected to replace Starmer, who's delivered an emotional speech from Downing Street, conceding he no longer has the backing of the Labour Party. And a study has found fears about climate change and global warming are leading to fewer Australians wanting children. The Institute of Family Studies has polled 10,000 Aussies aged between 19 and 24.
22: KO goes Euro. Next stop, Austria. Watch the Formula One Lenovo Austrian Grand Prix live Sunday 10:30 p.m. on KO Sports.
19: To sport, an Adelaide and Fremantle AFL great Tony Modra has avoided serious brain injury after a truck accident last week. His family have released a statement saying he was overcome with emotion and gratitude when his children described how Crows fans had honoured him on the weekend. Alex Walton has beaten Nick Kyrgios at the Mallorca Championships 6-3, 6-4. And Lionel Messi is now the all-time leading scorer in World Cups, scoring a brace in Argentina's 2-0 win over Austria. Still to come this morning, France will take on Iraq, Norway plays Senegal, and Jordan takes on Algeria.
22: Tick off your morning to-do list at BP with barista coffee and breakfast snacks. Turn into BP and it's tick done.
1: Smooth weather.
19: Partly cloudy today with light winds and a top of 15. Mostly sunny tomorrow with light winds and 16 degrees. Mostly sunny Thursday, partly cloudy and 16 on Friday. And that's the latest on Smooth.
23: 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It's the More Music Breakfast Show on Smooth Adelaide. Kelly Golding here. Nice to have your company as you're getting ready for work or perhaps having a nice relaxing morning at home. I've got the feel-good music. Let's get into it. Here's Madonna.
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0: Feeling good on Smooth, Taylor Swift love story. She's got her own going on, hasn't she? About to get married, I think next month, isn't it? Lots of feel-good music still to come this morning on the More Music Breakfast Show. A favourite next, Fergal Sharkey, A Good Heart, hitting for 15 today.
1: Adelaide's traffic on Smooth.
2: Got a breakdown at the moment, a Halloran Hill on the Southern Expressway near Majors Road. A crash at the moment, Malvern Cross Road near Unley Road. McGill Penfold Road at the Parade. Ongoing works continuing. Edinburgh North Wamma Road near Woodcuts Road. Got speeds at 40 affecting both ways there. And check your speed, Valletta Road, Fulham Gardens. See any dramas or delays, call the traffic hotline direct 1300 595 937. That's the latest traffic on Smith FM Adelaide.

0: Oh, I love that song, Run Direction, Story of My Life on Smooth Unload. Nice way to start a Tuesday morning. Hi, it is the More Music Breakfast Show. 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
1: Adelaide's traffic on Smooth.
17: For that drive into work, we have a breakdown at Halloran Hill on the Southern Expressway near Majors Road, a crash in Malvern Cross Road near Unley Road, McGill Penfold Road at the Parade. Ongoing works continuing Woodville South on Woodville Road 40 outbound, both ways Plimpton on Marion Road, Gilman Eastern Parade, and just be sure to check your speed, Main North Road, Blair Athol and Montague Road, Cabin. See any dramas or delays, call the traffic hotline direct 1300 595 937. That's the latest traffic on Smith FM Adelaide.
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0: I'm Marianne Harris. Good morning. A second wild bird in Western Australia has tested positive to the deadly avian bird flu. Poultry giant Inghams has chosen to preemptively lock down all non-essential access to its Western Australian farms and processing operations as a precaution. People are warned not to touch sick or dead birds they find in the wild, but to report them via the emergency animal disease hotline. WA Premier Roger Cook says they are prepared.
18: We're continuing to work with the Commonwealth, and we will from here on in to make sure that we have every resource that we need and every opportunity that we can take to ensure that we stay on top of these early detections.
0: UK Prime Minister Sir Keir Starmer has stepped down as leader after bowing to pressure from his own party. He has informed the King and a new leader will be in place by September. In the meantime, Andy Burnham has been sworn in as the new MP for Makerfield and has confirmed he will run for the Labor leadership. Aussies are being urged not to rush their returns as tax time rolls around. The ATO warns rushing to lodge returns can lead to delays and amendments being made. Assistant Commissioner Anita Challen says getting in first doesn't mean a faster refund.
19: Taxpayers who lodge before pre-fill is available were more than twice as likely to make a mistake. And last financial year, the ATO corrected more than 140,000 individual tax returns.
0: And superstar Adele is reportedly back in the studio. Following the 38-year-old's Las Vegas residency and comments about taking a break, insiders report she's been secretly recording new music in London, though whether a full album is dropping immediately or not remains the debate.
16: KO goes Euro. Next stop, Austria. Watch the Formula One Lenovo Austrian Grand Prix live Sunday 10:30 p.m. on KO Sports.
0: To sport, and Sydney Swans AFL player Taylor Adams is hanging up his boots. The 32-year-old played 229 matches in a 15-year career for GWS, Collingwood and Sydney.
20: I'm incredibly sad the journey's over, but the overwhelming feeling I've had all week is gratitude for the opportunity that I've had. Leaving Collingwood was the hardest professional decision I had in my life, but I came to Sydney knowing I was walking into a strong organisation with great people and an incredible culture. I haven't been disappointed.
0: St Kilda's Nazaya Wanganeen-Millera has been fined by the AFL for making an obscene gesture. And to the FIFA World Cup, and Lionel Messi has broken the record for the highest number of goals in the history of the FIFA World Cup after scoring Argentina's two winning goals against Austria.
16: Tick off your morning to-do list at BP with barista coffee and breakfast snacks. Turn into BP and it's tick done.
1: Smooth weather.
0: Partly cloudy today with light winds and a top of 15. Mostly sunny tomorrow with light winds and 16 degrees. Mostly sunny Thursday, partly cloudy and 16 on Friday. And that's the latest on Smooth.
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0: feeling good on Smooth Hathaway, What Is Love? Playing more music and less talk at 7:50. It's Kelly Godding this morning. Great to have your company. If you're into the soccer, France are playing at the moment. You can check it out on SBS. Of course, we are playing on Friday against Paraguay. 11:30 a.m. kickoff. Might have to stream it at work if you're working on Friday. We'll check those roads. I've got Richard Marks next here on Smooth.
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2: Watch out for a breakdown at Halloran Hill on the Southern Expressway near Majors Road, a crash in Malvern Cross Road near Unley Road, McGill Penfold Road at the Parade, ongoing works Woodville South on Woodville Road 40 outbound, both ways Plimpton Marion Road, Otway Kapar Road and Gilman on Eastern Parade. Just be sure to check your speed, Main North Road Enfield and Trimmer Parade Seaton. 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That's the latest traffic on Smith FM Adelaide.

0: great song if you're on the way into work this morning in the car. Whitney Houston, nice way to clear out the lungs for a Tuesday morning. Heading for 15 in Adelaide today. Very fresh start. News is next. Back soon after 8. More music on the way.
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15: got ourselves a breakdown at Halloran Hill on the Southern Expressway near Majors Road, a crash Malvern Cross Road near Unley Road, McGill Penfold Road at the Parade, ongoing works Woodville South on Woodville Road 40 outbound, both ways Plimpton Marion Road, Ottaway Kapar Road, Gilman Eastern Parade and Mile End South South Road near Stewart Road. Check your speed, Days Road, Ferreton Park. See any dramas or delays, call the traffic hotline direct 1300 595 937. That's the latest traffic on Smith FM Adelaide.
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0: I'm Marianne Harris. Good morning. The US president says talks with Iran have created a good foundation for a successful final deal to end the war. Iran is understood to have agreed to allow nuclear inspectors back into the country, which has been a key demand of the international community. Speaking from the Oval Office, Donald Trump says Tehran didn't have many options.
16: Their navy is gone. Their air force is gone. Their leaders are all dead. Their whole country is a mess. Their economy is shot.
0: Secret papers have revealed the Australian Defence Force was warned 15 years ago that firing weapons increased the risk of brain damage for military personnel, but nothing's been done to address the issue. A retired Australian Army lieutenant raised concerns at the Royal Commission into Defence and Veteran Suicide, which recommended the government establish a brain injury program. Change to capital gains and negative gearing is expected to pass the Senate in the next fortnight. Opposition leader Angus Taylor has come up with a new three-word slogan to criticise Labor's budget.
17: This budget has been a flop, and the flop should be dropped. We should drop the flops. To drop these flops and to axe this tax.
0: Experts have warned house prices across the country could fall by as much as $100,000 over the next 12 months, as the federal government's overhaul of negative gearing and capital gains tax combine with interest rate settings to slow the property market. And former Socceroos manager, now head coach of Iraq, Graham Arnold, was getting psyched up for his team to take on France this morning. Earlier, when he was asked about his strategy, he had this to say.
18: I asked if we could play three goalkeepers, but they said no. No, look, they've got some incredible players and it's an honour.
19: KO goes Euro. Next stop, Austria. Watch the Formula One Lenovo Austrian Grand Prix live Sunday 10:30 p.m. on KO Sports.
0: To sport, and the Socceroos' defence will need to be on their best behaviour in Friday's game against Paraguay. Four of our defenders have yellow cards. A second yellow means a player will earn an automatic one-match suspension. Assistant coach Mila Jedinak isn't too concerned.
20: You know, we're trying to analyse that. We'll see how that goes. And again, it's the sort of broader conversation regarding that hasn't happened yet, but let's see what the week brings.
0: To the FIFA World Cup still, and Lionel Messi has secured Argentina a win against Austria with two unbelievable goals. Now France is playing Iraq on the world stage.
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1: Smooth weather.
0: Partly cloudy today with light winds and a top of 15. Mostly sunny tomorrow with light winds and 16 degrees. Mostly sunny Thursday, partly cloudy and 16 on Friday. And that's the latest on Smooth. Thanks, Marianne. It's the More Music Breakfast Show on Smooth. Definitely a porridge morning this morning or warm toast. Toast and Vegemite. Can you beat it? I've just had a piece myself. Lots of feel-good music on the way. Let's get back into it. Here's George Michael on Smooth.
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0: Bob Marley and the Wailers, One Love. It's got a nice beat to it, doesn't it? Kelly Golding here, playing more music and less talk for breakfast. Heading for a top of 15 today. Going to be sunny tomorrow. Beautiful day. A fresh start too. 16 degrees. We'll check those roads. How good is All Saints Pure Shores? I've got it for you next on Smooth.
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2: For our drive into work, we have a breakdown at Halloran Hill on the Southern Expressway near Majors Road, a crash in Malvern Cross Road near Unley Road, slow inbound there. Separate one, McGill Penfold Road at the Parade. Ongoing works, Woodville South, Woodville Road 40 outbound, both ways Plimpton Marion Road, Otway Kapara Road, and check your speed on the Salisbury Highway and Shepherdson Road in Parafield Gardens. See any dramas or delays, call the traffic hotline direct 1300 595 937. That's the latest traffic on Smith FM Adelaide. We'll be right back.

0: Pointer Sisters for your Tuesday morning, playing more music and less talk for breakfast if you are on the way into work. We'll have a quick news update next with Mary Ann. Then for the drive, a favourite, always on my mind, the Pet Shop Boys. And Lady of the Moment, Dua Lipa.
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1: Adelaide's traffic on Smooth.
14: A little slip and slide on the roads at the moment due to a spill in Kensington Port Rush Road near Kensington Road. Breakdown at Halloran Hill on the Southern Expressway near Majors Road. Slow inbound Malvern for a crash on Cross Road near Unley Road. Ongoing works West Croydon on Port Road near East Avenue. Speeds at 40 both ways and outbound Woodville South on Woodville Road. Check your speed, Days Road, Croydon Park. See any dramas or delays, call the traffic hotline direct 1300 595 937. That's the latest traffic on Smith FM Adelaide.
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0: I'm Marianne Harris. Good morning. Six people who were exposed to hantavirus on a cruise ship are now on their way home. The group has been isolating in a quarantine facility outside Perth since last month. Australian man James Dalamangas, who's been arrested in Greece over a murder 30 years ago, may now avoid standing trial. Greek authorities have reportedly refused to extradite him due to the alleged crime falling outside the country's statutes of limitations. He's accused of fatally stabbing George Giannopoulos in a Sydney nightclub in 1999. Trust in the United States has fallen to the lowest level in the history of Lowy Institute polling. The 22nd annual survey shows trust in China rose 8 points from last year's results. The group's Charles Lyons-Jones says the results are interesting.
15: Australians dislike Donald Trump and disapprove of his policy. 60% of Australians have no confidence at all in the President of the United States to do the right thing in world affairs.
0: Moscow's shot down dozens of drones and briefly suspended all flights at airports just days after Ukraine hit the city's oil refinery again. Ukraine's latest attack is a bid to increase the pressure on Vladimir Putin to end the four-year war. Music mogul Clive Davis, who oversaw the monumental careers of Janis Joplin, Whitney Houston, Alicia Keys, Aretha Franklin, Kelly Clarkson and many more, has died at the age of 94. Davis's legacy in the music business spanned a remarkable 7 decades across varying genres of music. He passed away peacefully, surrounded by his family and friends. And today marks the opening of the Anzac Hall at the War Memorial in Canberra. Ben Robert Smith will be in attendance after having his bail conditions varied.
13: KO goes Euro. Next stop, Austria. Watch the Formula One Lenovo Austrian Grand Prix live Sunday 10:30 p.m. on KO Sports.
0: To sport, and Hawthorn will not challenge Josh Weddle's 3-game suspension at the AFL Tribunal. The Hawks defender punished over a jaw-breaking bump on Gold Coast's Dan Rioli. An emotional Swans midfielder Taylor Adams has announced his immediate retirement from the AFL. The 32-year-old played 229 games throughout his career with GWS, Sydney and Collingwood. The Adelaide 36ers have announced the re-signing of John Jenkins for the NBL 27 season. And to the World Cup, and France are playing Iraq now. Argentina beat Austria earlier 2-0 at the talented feet of Messi.
13: Tick off your morning to-do list at BP with barista coffee and breakfast snacks. Turn into BP and it's tick done.
1: Smooth weather.
0: Partly cloudy today with light winds and a top of 15. Mostly sunny tomorrow with light winds and 16 degrees. Mostly sunny Thursday, partly cloudy and 16 on Friday. And that's the latest on Smooth.
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0: Feeling Good on Smooth ABBA, warming us up for Smooth's Old School Disco, which is every Friday night on Smooth from 7. Great to have your company, Kelly Golding, with the More Music Breakfast Show, hitting for 15 today. Hope you're having a nice start to the morning. If you're heading into work now, we'll check the roads, then Starship for the drive.
1: Adelaide's traffic on Smooth.
2: A little slip and slide on the roads at the moment due to a spill in Kensington Port Rush Road near Kensington Road. Breakdown at Halloran Hill on the Southern Expressway near Majors Road. Slow inbound Malvern for a crash on Cross Road near Unley Road. Ongoing works West Croydon on Port Road near East Avenue. Speeds at 40 both ways and outbound Woodville South on Woodville Road. Check your speed, Days Road, Croydon Park. See any dramas or delays, call the traffic hotline direct 1300 595 937. That's the latest traffic on Smith FM Adelaide.

0: Kelly Goodall on Smooth with Olivia Newton-John. Physical. You might be about to hit the gym yourself. Kelly Goulding here with the More Music Breakfast Show. You can keep it on Smooth in the Apple AirPods if you like. Ty Frost is in next. He has a great playlist. Enjoy. Have a wonderful Tuesday.
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9: In the city, a crash, Hutt Street at Wakefield Street, Kensington. Slippery road conditions due to a spill, Port Rush Road near Kensington Road. Felt twisted traffic on Glenburn Road near Marion Road and O'Halloran Hill, a breakdown on the Southern Expressway near Majors Road. Few delays at the moment, with the crash getting sorted at Malvern Cross Road near Ugly Road. With cameras this morning, Crittenden Road, Findon and Mawson Lakes Boulevard at Mawson Lakes. Any dramas or delays, call the traffic hotline direct 1300 595 937. That's the latest traffic on Smooth FM Adelaide.
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10: I'm Marianne Harris. Good morning. Six people who are on board a cruise ship at the centre of a deadly hantavirus outbreak have been released from quarantine this morning. They've spent the last 42 days living in isolation in WA. All have consistently tested negative. The group had been on board the MV Hondius when an outbreak of the virus spread on board in April, killing three people. Those with type 1 diabetes and kidney disease are being urged to keep an eye on their heart health. Every year, 67,000 Aussies are diagnosed with heart failure, with many living with other connected conditions. Professor Jerry Greenfield says it's important to be vigilant.
11: We're currently starting to understand that managing glucose alone isn't enough to protect the long-term heart health of people with type 1 diabetes. And one of the overlooked challenges in type 1 diabetes is insulin resistance that may be driving much of this excess cardiovascular risk.
10: US Vice President J.D. Vance says progress has been made in talks with Iran, with Tehran agreeing to allow nuclear inspectors in the country and establish mechanisms to handle its frozen assets.
12: We do believe, of course, it's going to require a lot of hard work, that we can get to a place where Lebanon's territorial integrity and sovereignty is protected, Israel's security is protected, and that's going to require some coordination with the Lebanese armed forces, and also it's going to require the Iranians to rein in Hezbollah. That's all the sort of things that we were talking about yesterday.
10: And the man tipped to be the UK's next Prime Minister has been formally sworn into Parliament just hours after Sir Keir Starmer confirmed he's stepping down from the top job. Andy Burnham is widely expected to replace Starmer, who has delivered an emotional speech from Downing Street, conceding he no longer has the backing of the Labour Party.
13: KO goes Euro. Next stop, Austria. Watch the Formula One Lenovo Austrian Grand Prix live Sunday 10:30 p.m. on KO Sports.
10: To sport, and the AFL is considering an in-season tournament as part of a radical shake-up to the fixture when Tasmania enters the competition. Club chief executives have been briefed on four options, including a three-week mid-season tournament. Australia's tennis stars are continuing their preparations for Wimbledon. Adam Walton has defeated Nick Kyrgios in Mallorca. And Lionel Messi has become the all-time leading World Cup scorer. The Argentinian, who turns 39 tomorrow, scored twice in a 2-0 win over Austria.
14: Austrians in the way, but he found a way because he works miracles.
13: Tick off your morning to-do list at BP with barista coffee and breakfast snacks. Turn into BP and it's tick done.
8: Smooth weather.
10: Partly cloudy today with light winds and a top of 15. Mostly sunny tomorrow with light winds and 16 degrees. Mostly sunny Thursday, partly cloudy and 16 on Friday. And that's the latest on Smooth.
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